0: The biggest unanswered question is, where is the money?
1: The truth.
2: And faces off with Iran-Contra investigators, and often
3: I'm not going to tell falsehoods to the American people. I'll leave that to others.

biggest unanswered question is, where is the money? Where is the money? The president has yet to address the issue of money.

We want to thank each and every one of you, ladies and gentlemen, because we love you so much. And we want to thank you, ladies and gentlemen, we love you very much. Believe me, we love you. If you will, let's hear the Reverend Miss Martha Ha, the JB's International.